This no partner, this is some, this now. Here I'm gonna tell you, this now, you know, Canal, Bounty Hall, Walton Hall, Seton Hall, Yorkshire Hall, Graham's Hall, Peters Hall, Planters Hall, Quakers Hall, Carlton Hall, Harmony Hall, Bladen Hall, Liliendahl, Broomall, Vauxhall, Little, Blyandahl. You raise your hand, lay stay right there.

At the same time, when I tell you pardon, listen now. Partner, you, like, you never been here when I tell you. You know, from Samaru Dam to Sparren Dam to Cow Dam to Krekete Dam to Supernam, each and every blasted back dam, listen. No matter what anybody say, I will not change from Vibes FM.

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From Newburgh to Seaburgh to Fredericksburg to Edinburgh to Tuckburg. 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More than one big thing. You know, like how we say, hands go one big, big thing. That we mean. That we mean by Vibes FM. That we mean.

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From Newburgh to Zeeburgh to Fredericksburg to Edinburgh to Tuckburg. 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More than one big thing. You know, like how you say, go one big, big thing. That we mean. That we mean by Vibes FM. That we mean.

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From Hanenwell, Dieveld to Rheinfeld. 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More than one big thing. You know, like how you say, go one big thing. That we mean. That we mean by Vibes FM. That we mean.

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More than one big thing. You know, like our Yassians go one big thing. That we mean by Vibes FM. That we mean.

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From Hanenwell, Devel to Rheinfeld. From Newburgh to Seaburgh to Fredericksburg to Edinburgh to Tuckburg. Vibes FM, our big thing. More than one big thing. You know, like how we say, go one big thing. That we mean by Vibes FM. That we mean.

0: Now this is some, this now. Here I'm going to tell you, this now, you know, Canal, Bounty Hall, Walton Hall, Seton Hall, Yorkshire Hall, Graham's Hall, Peter's Hall, Planter's Hall, Quaker's Hall, Carlton Hall, Harmony Hall, Bladen Hall, Liliendahl, Broom Hall, Vauxhall, Little, Blyandahl. 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

fed with big flag going overhead like canopy. Rag in my back pocket with a white vest, sneakers and wallabies. Knife tips and tight pants, I never really rate none of these. I come from Brass Festival and from Customs and from Flour Mills. What's a Fed, Fire Fed and Licensing Fed and them had a power pill. Everybody gunners and groovy bungee, all you pushing power still.

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2: Guyana, get ready. The Lotto Let's Bet 1 Guyana T10 T-Ball Blast is officially on. Mark your calendars, August 8th and 9th. The Burby Zone ignites with the finals on the lights at Albion. August 15th and 16th, the heat moves to East Bank and West Demerara with the epic final at Metumerzurg. August 22nd and 23rd, SC Quibble takes center stage on the lights at the Anna Regina National Stadium. And from September 26th to October 4th, Georgetown and East Coast battle it out for a spot in the finals at Enmore. Then, the grand finals on October 11th, back at the Anna Regina National Stadium. The top four teams clash for a massive cash prize payout of over $10 million. Admission to all venues is absolutely free. The blast is backed by the Guyana Lottery Company, the Ministry of Culture, Youth and Sport, KFC Guyana, Office of the President, Star Rentals, Banks DIH, Avinash Contracting, SMK Imports, Impressions, INS Trading, Regal Supercenter, the Ministry of Housing, Scoop Ride, ENET Trophy Stall, and 94.1 Boom FM. Don't miss the blast.
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5: With the news at this time, I am Gerald Bryan. Good morning. The government of Guyana, through the Maritime Administration Department, MARAD, has gone out to seek expressions of interest from contractors who can salvage the MV Barima wreck. Even as the nation continues to feel the after effects of the MV Barima tragedy, fishermen are also feeling the effects of unsubstantiated rumors that the tragedy has led to fish stock being contaminated. In a statement on Saturday, Guyana National Fisherfolk Organization Secretary Renita Joseph dispelled these rumors, noting that such misinformation spreads fear rather than facts. The national park came alive on Saturday as the African Cultural and Development Association hosted its annual Emancipation Festival. Beyond the food, fashion, and entertainment, patrons echoed one message, a call for unity. Regionally, as of Saturday, four bodies have been recovered following a deadly plane crash in southern Peru, which killed at least 13 people, including foreign tourists. Internationally, football's governing body, FIFA, continues to totter after President Gianni Infantino's botched attempt to privatize parts of the World Cup snowballed into associations declaring their no confidence in him. And as the
4: Newsflash!
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0: Hi there, I'm Woman Carver Elgin, Station at Traffic Headquarters in Blairy. According to Section 76.1 of the Motor Vehicles and Road Traffic Act, Chapter 5102, the rules of the road are: all vehicles must keep to the left or near side of the road while driving a vehicle. When meeting another vehicle traveling in the opposite direction, you must keep well to the left or near side of the road. When being overtaken, you must keep to the left or near side of the road. You should not, therefore, except when you intend to overtake or turn right, drive along the middle of the road.
1: Remember that weird thing your grandmother used to say? A bird in the hand is worth two in the bush? What does that even mean? Well, stop scratching your head and start tuning in. I'm breaking down the world's most famous proverbs every weekday at 10 a.m. Get your daily dose of wisdom, sweet mouth, only on 100.1.
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1: As Guyana experiences transformational economic growth, the manufacturing sector is rapidly expanding as a major player in the international markets. Come, let's explore the products you have come to know and love over the years, made right here in Guyana.
2: But we call it a strip or a knife. 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
5: Barbies, get ready for the ultimate cricket showdown. The Lotto Let's Bet 1 Guyana T10 T-Ball Blast is hitting the ancient county. It bowls off on August 8th from 9 a.m. across four premier venues: Port Moran Community Centre Ground, Albion, the number 69 ground, and the Welfare Ground in Kanji. 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

0: fourth Sunday at 3 p.m. right here on NCN for Youth in Action, a dynamic program dedicated to youth and everything that impacts their world. 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

we know the laws of our reality. If one is desperate to find meaning, then they can. But does there have to be a meaning?

0: Hi there, I'm Woman Carver Elgin, Station of Traffic Headquarters in Blairy. According to Section 76.1 of the Motor Vehicles and Road Traffic Act, Chapter 5102, the rules of the road are: all vehicles must keep to the left or near side of the road while driving a vehicle. When meeting another vehicle traveling in the opposite direction, you must keep well to the left or near side of the road. When being overtaken, you must keep to the left or near side of the road. You should not, therefore, except when you intend to overtake or turn right, drive along the middle of the road.
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4: Guyana, get ready. The Lotto Let's Bet 1 Guyana T10 T-Ball Blast is officially on. 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The Burbee Zone ignites with the finals on the lights at Albion. August 15th and 16th, the Heat moves to East Bank and West Demerara with the epic final at Metumerzurg. August 22nd and 23rd, SC Quibble takes center stage on the lights at the Anna Regina National Stadium. And from September 26th to October 4th, Georgetown and East Coast bat it out for a spot in the finals at Enmore. Then, the grand finals on October 11th, back at the Anna Regina National Stadium. The top four teams clash for a massive cash prize payout of over $10 million. Admission to all venues is absolutely free. 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

0: We're on to you, boy. 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You're left out them people that...
1: I gotta deal with me now. 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
2: It is what it is, devil like Hoshi. She's a whole different animal. 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She's a whole different animal. Body on the hit. To take a jumping on my door. Why you trying to glitch?
3: Crash.
2: Could have false got me.
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3: That's correct.
2: This is awesome. This is awesome. And members of the diaspora could lock in and you could look at the news. 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
3: Of course. 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
2: This is a transition from traditional broadcasting media platforms to digital. 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
3: The answer is we got to evolve. If we want to keep up with what's happening in our world, we have to be able to give people news now. One of the things our CEO here at NCN says a lot of the time is that the deadline for news is no longer at 6 o'clock.
2: Yeah.
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2: It's right
3: now. 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
2: Guyana, get ready. 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The Burbee Zone ignites with the finals on the lights at Albion. August 15th and 16th, the Heat moves to East Bank and West Demerara with the epic final at Metamerzerg. August 22nd and 23rd, SC Quibble takes center stage on the lights at the Anna Regina National Stadium. And from September 26th to October 4th, Georgetown and East Coast battle it out for a spot in the finals at Enmore. Then, the grand finals on October 11th, back at the Anna Regina National Stadium. The top four teams clash for a massive cash prize payout of over $10 million. Admission to all venues is absolutely free. The blast is backed by the Guyana Lottery Company, the Ministry of Culture, Youth and Sport, KFC Guyana, Office of the President, Star Rentals, Bangs DIH, Avinash Contracting, SMK Imports, Impressions, INS Trading, Regal Supercenter, the Ministry of Housing, Scoop Ride, ENET Trophy Stall, and 94.1 Boom FM. 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

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If

At the same time, when I tell you pardon, listen now. Partner, you not been here when I tell you. You know, from Samaru Dam to Sparren Dam to Cow Dam to Krekete Dam to Supernam, each and every blasted back dam, listen. 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

0: For the ultimate cricket showdown, the Lotto Let's Bet One Guyana T10 T-Ball Blast is hitting the ancient county. It bowls off on August 8th from 9 a.m. across four premier venues: Port Moran Community Centre Ground, Albion, the number 69 ground, and the Welfare Ground in Kanji. Then, on Sunday, August 9th, it's the massive zonal finals on the lights at the Albion Sports Complex from 2 p.m. Admission is free. 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
0: Barbies, get ready for the ultimate cricket showdown. The Lotto Let's Bet One Guyana T10 T-Ball Blast is hitting the ancient county. It bowls off on August 8th from 9 a.m. across four premier venues: Port Moran Community Centre Ground, Albion, the number 69 ground, and the Welfare Ground in Kanji. Then, on Sunday, August 9th, it's the massive zonal finals on the lights at the Albion Sports Complex from 2 p.m. Admission is free. The blast is backed by the Guyana Lottery Company, Ministry of Culture, Youth and Sport, KFC Guyana, Office of the President, Star Rentals, Banks DIH, Avinash Contracting, SNK Imports, INS Trading, Regal Supercenter, Ministry of Housing, Scoop Ride, Sauer Investment, and Trophy.

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3: Guyana, get ready. The Lotto Let's Bet 1 Guyana T10 T-Ball Blast is officially on. 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The Burbee Zone ignites with the finals on the lights at Albion. August 15th and 16th, the Heat moves to East Bank and West Demerara with the epic final at Metamerizurg. August 22nd and 23rd, SC Quibble takes center stage on the lights at the Anna Regina National Stadium. And from September 26th to October 4th, Georgetown and East Coast battle it out for a spot in the finals at Enmore. Then, the grand finals on October 11th, back at the Anna Regina National Stadium. The top four teams clash for a massive cash prize payout of over $10 million. Admission to all venues is absolutely free. The blast is backed by the Guyana Lottery Company, the Ministry of Culture, Youth and Sport, KFC Guyana, Office of the President, Star Rentals, Bangs DIH, Avinash Contracting, SMK Imports, Impressions, INS Trading, Regal Supercenter, the Ministry of Housing, Scoop Ride, ENET Trophy Stall, and 94.1 Boom FM. Don't miss the blast.

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Grandmother used to say, a bird in the hand is worth two in the bush. 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
2: 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Why do I say that? 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
2: The answer is we got to evolve. If we want to keep up with what's happening in our world, we have to be able to give people news now. One of the things our CEO here at NCN says a lot of the time is that the deadline for news is no longer at 6 o'clock.
1: Yeah.
2: It is right now.
1: It's right
2: now. We have to be able to answer that question. And we've been able to do that through the development of this app and now through promoting. You can download the NCN app very simply. 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
3: 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The Lotto Let's Bet 1 Guyana T10 T-Ball Blast is hitting the ancient county. 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Port Moran Community Centre Ground, Albion, the number 69 ground, and the Welfare Ground in Kanji. 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

0: Art, you're not left out the gal them too, though. Gal them from Torch Park to Moore Park to Nandy Park to Republic Park. Good gal, all kind of gal. Bushy Park, from Hyde Park, Phoenix, Greenfield Park. All of them, everybody, Vibes FM. Like, if the thing, whole thing mix up. When you go front, you see Vibes FM. When you come back, you see Vibes FM. You understand what I'm telling you?
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0: Art, you're not left out the gal them to you, though. Gal them from Torch Park to Moore Park to Nandy Park to Republic Park. Good gal, all kind of gal. Bushy Park, from Hyde Park, Phoenix, Greenfield Park. All of them, everybody, Vibes FM. Like, if the thing, whole thing mix up. When you go front, you see Vibes FM. 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
4: 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The Burbee Zone ignites with the finals on the lights at Albion. August 15th and 16th, the Heat moves to East Bank and West Demerara with the epic final at Metamerzerg. August 22nd and 23rd, SC Quibble takes center stage on the lights at the Anna Regina National Stadium. And from September 26th to October 4th, Georgetown and East Coast battle it out for a spot in the finals at Enmore. Then, the grand finals on October 11th, back at the Anna Regina National Stadium. The top four teams clash for a massive cash prize payout of over $10 million. Admission to all venues is absolutely free. The blast is backed by the Guyana Lottery Company, the Ministry of Culture, Youth and Sport, KFC Guyana, Office of the President, Star Rentals, Banks DIH, Avinash Contracting, SMK Imports, Impressions, INS Trading, Regal Supercenter, the Ministry of Housing, Scoop Ride, ENET Trophy Stall, and 94.1 Boom FM. 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

Art, you're not left out the gal them to you, though. 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

venues: Port Moran Community Centre Ground, Albion, the number 69 ground, and the Welfare Ground in Kanji. 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

Art, you're not left out the gal them too, though. 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All of them, everybody, Vibes FM. 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
4: 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Mark your calendars, August 8th and 9th. The Burbee Zone ignites with the finals on the lights at Albion. August 15th and 16th, the Heat moves to East Bank and West Demerara with the epic final at Metamerzerg. August 22nd and 23rd, SC Quibble takes center stage on the lights at the Anna Regina National Stadium. And from September 26th to October 4th, Georgetown and East Coast battle it out for a spot in the finals at Enmore. Then, the grand finals on October 11th back at the Anna Regina National Stadium. The top four teams clash for a massive cash prize payout of over $10 million. Admission to all venues is absolutely free. The blast is backed by the Guyana Lottery Company, the Ministry of Culture, Youth and Sport, KFC Guyana, Office of the President, Star Rentals, Bangs DIH, Avinash Contracting, SMK Imports, Impressions, INS Trading, Regal Supercenter, the Ministry of Housing, Scoop Ride, ENET Trophy Stall, and 94.1 Boom FM. 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

0: 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We aren't just going to listen to beautiful songs tonight. We will hear how God's hands are constantly at work, molding our lives like clay. Every melody has a meaning, and every lyric is a reminder that no matter what we go through, the Creator is shaping us into something beautiful for His glory. Tonight we have a very special treat for our listeners across Guyana. We are joined in the studio by a woman whose voice is a gift and whose heart is on fire for the Lord. She is a multi-talented Guyanese artiste who has made a significant mark on the music scene through her powerful gospel songs and her success as a two-time senior calypso monarch, born into a musical family and the granddaughter of the legendary Lord Canary. She started singing at a very young age and has grown into an award-winning performer, recognized as the Female Gospel Artiste of the Year for 2022 and 2023. Ladies and gentlemen, boys and girls, joining us tonight is the faithful Faith Karika. Faith, we are so happy to have you with us tonight to share your light.
1: Good evening, Kieran. Thank you so much for having me.
0: Yeah, it's really such a joy to have you on Gospel Showcase. For those meeting you for the first time, how would you describe yourself in just three words?
2: I don't know, you know.
0: I feel like that's a gargantuan task because it's like three words. That's not many.
2: No.
0: What would you say to them? Who are you? Or who is Faith?
1: I am Faithful Faith, like you said earlier. I usually call myself faithful, dedicated, and blunt.
0: Blunt.
1: Yeah.
0: Why blunt?
1: Why blunt? Most times I just say what I want to say. And, you know, sometimes I don't always think about how to say it.
0: I just
1: say it as it is.
0: Yeah. I like people that are straightforward because, you know, sometimes you're not hiding anything.
1: Yeah.
0: People might feel like you're blunt because you're just saying what comes out of your mind or out of your mouth.
1: Right.
0: But you're just saying it as it is, calling a spade, which is so true, makes for a good friendship as well.
1: Amen.
0: Yeah. You came from a musical family. Your grandfather was the legendary Lord Canary. Mm-hmm. Tell us a bit about your upbringing and how hearing him made you fall in love with singing.
1: So my singing did not begin with my grandfather. Mm-hmm. It began at church. Okay. I believe I was 3 years old when my mother realized that I could sing.
0: So
1: she wrote a song. It just so happened that it was a calypso because my grandfather was a calypsonian, and it was a gospel calypso, and so I sang that for the first time in church. And then when I got to the age of 9, that's when I started spending more time with my grandfather, and so I got into the school competitions, and most of it was fun until he was like extremely serious about what to do and what not to do. But it was really fun. It was fun. Yeah.
0: Nice. You grew up in Agricola. How did that environment shape the woman you are today?
1: So everybody knows that there is a statistic or this certain way that people expect young women from Agricola to be. And I always remember my mom saying that you could be from Agricola, but Agricola does not have to come out of you. And if there is any good thing that could come out of Agricola, it's definitely faith. Yeah, okay. I always made sure to say to myself, you do not have to be like everyone else.
0: When was the first time you realized that singing wasn't just a hobby, but a calling from God?
1: Oh, wow. I don't know if I remember if there was that specific moment, because I just grew up doing it, and so I love to do it. But the calling, I definitely realized that I was called when I was about 19. I was 19 and performing all over, and I realized that this is what I want to do.
0: Okay.
1: Yeah.
0: Many people know you as a gospel artist now, but you have been doing calypso, or you were part of, you know, various calypso competitions. Well, have you made a transition from calypso to gospel, or are you still thinking of calypso?
1: I still think of calypso, yeah. Calypso is always going to be a part of me. Uh-huh. Yeah.
0: Because calypso is social commentary. I don't see anything bad in calypso.
1: You have to make it bad for it to be bad.
0: Right, right. Well, I know we are talking about your upbringing and everything. You did mention your grandfather, the calypsonian, how he was strict. He got strict after a certain point in your life. How was that like being around him and his training, his tutoring on singing and music and all of that?
1: I spent a lot of time with him. I honestly just remember it always being fun. Even when he got strict, I found it to be extremely fun. He made sure to give me all the essentials. He said, okay, you keep time with your feet. Don't clap, you keep time with your feet. He would have me stand to sing. I could never sit to sing. And I think that played a major part in how loud I am. Yeah.
0: Okay.
1: Yeah. Because I was never sitting when I was singing. Because he's like, you have to project. You can't be quiet. You have to project. And so people think of me as loud, but it's just projection. I'm pretty good at that. I also had another tutor or trainer per se, that's Mighty Rebel. He was also a calypsonian, and he helped me with the performance side of calypso, because my grandfather couldn't walk at the time, and so Mighty Rebel helped me with the performance side of performing. Yeah, so like stage presence and how to move, how not to move.
0: Nice. Yeah. Your grandfather passed in 2017.
1: Yeah.
0: How did that affect you, or what went through your mind when that happened?
1: We didn't see it coming. We knew that he wasn't well, but we definitely did not see it coming when my dad gave us the news. It was sad. It was definitely sad. And it was also great to see just how much of an impact he made on or in our country. Being at the funeral and you're seeing that the president is there and the ministers are there. It was pretty good to see that a man with not so much words to say could be so great at the end of the day and the end of his life.
0: What are you taking away from his teachings?
1: That not everybody is going to like you. He used to always say that to me.
0: That's profound.
1: He said, yeah. He said that outside of you being great by yourself, your name, Karika, is always going to come with somebody not liking you. And so not everybody is going to like you, but be confident in the fact that you're always going to be great, whether they like you or not.
0: Yeah.
1: Yeah.
0: Not focusing on the outside noise, but just focusing on who you are as a person. And I mean, your name is what you are living for, you know, putting your name out there, ensuring that the world knows who Faith Karika is.
1: Yeah.
0: And just celebrating yourself. I mean, a lot of times we look at people and we're like, well, if this person doesn't like me, I might not make it. And that's not the case.
1: Right.
0: There is room for everybody to shine. And that is regardless of if they like
1: always
0: you or not. Well, the conversation is sweet, but the music is sweeter. And at this time, we will pause to listen to a song called Perfect by the one and only Faith Karika. And when we get back, we'll continue with recording and your journey.

0: And we're back on Gospel Showcase with the talented Faith Kirika, and we've just heard one of her songs, Perfect. The single Perfect has touched so many people, Faith. Can you tell us the story behind that song? What was the thought process behind that song? What was happening in your life when that was being written?
1: You see, people tend to think that there's something happening. So the chorus of that song actually was given to my husband during a sermon.
0: Nice.
1: His dad was preaching. And so he was like, oh, I have this chorus and I need you to write the rest of it. And in the moments of writing that song, I was simply thinking about who God is to me, or the words that I could use to describe. Mm-hmm.

0: are dealing with it for us, when we try to take control of it. And so I spoke of what he is to me, what I see him as, and then I took myself out of the way because he is perfect. And so I have to understand that I can't do it. I can't do it by myself, and I also can't do it without him. I can't even do it at all, actually. Yeah. So step aside, let God do it. And in the end, I will never be ashamed because he's already done it for me. I will be proud to tell the world that, hey, God did this for me.
1: And when you had finished writing that song,
0: yeah,
1: and your husband saw it, what did he say?
0: He was good. So usually he is a really big critic.
1: Okay.
0: He would sit down and look at my lyrics and say, okay, I don't like this part, and I don't like this part, so we can change this part. But for this one, it was much simpler. He was like, okay, I like it.
1: And
0: we got at it right away. Yeah. It was perfect. Yeah.
1: Yeah, that's pretty good. God works in mysterious ways.
0: He does.
1: And, you know, even while you were talking about his dad preaching the sermon, and you think just that one line there and making it into an entire song, it's so incredible. And all of that. Like I mentioned, I'm sure it has touched a lot of people, that single song, Perfect. I know God's love is indeed perfect.
0: Yeah.
1: He is the only perfect being. We are just here on earth, you know, imperfect, but his love is perfect.
0: His love is perfect.
1: You've been in rooms with some giants in the industry like Samuel Medas and others.
0: Mm-hmm.
1: What was that like?
0: I've known Sammy ever since I was... I don't know how young, but young.
1: Sammy, I like how you're not saying old.
0: Yeah. Sammy is my brother. He's my big brother. And at times he's like my father. It's always a privilege to be in his presence, especially like when we're working on music. He would give his input, and I am always grateful for that. I don't think he knows just how much grateful I am, but I'm always grateful. When we were working on... my album launch at rehearsals, he was there and he was making sure that the background vocalists were getting it right, because he thought that I had to rest, and so I'm resting and he's working with them. And yeah, it's really good. It's really good.
1: What is the biggest lesson you learned from working alongside him?
0: I think most of what I take away from him is when we start having like conversations about the scripture. And biggest lesson, I got it. So there was a time when we were sitting down and we were talking about gospel music and what gospel music is and what's the difference between gospel music and Christian music. And he said, Christian music is the music that anybody would be okay with. And it doesn't matter if they're Christian or whatever religion they are, what they believe in. Christian music, everybody would be okay with it. But gospel music is from the Word, and it is the gospel of Christ. And so you will find that only the Christians would appreciate gospel music, because it's directly talking about Christ and who we believe in. And I thought, that's what I want my music to be like. I want to do gospel music.
1: Oh, I'm shocked. I didn't even know there was a difference.
0: I did not know in the moment either.
1: Wow.
0: Yeah.
1: Gospel music and
0: Christian
1: music. There is a difference.
0: Mm-hmm.
1: Yeah, and gospel music has the Word of God.
0: The Word of God.
1: Embedded in it.
0: Yes.
1: Yeah, and it's something that Christians would appreciate because it has the light.
0: Yes.
1: Yeah, I like that. Mm-hmm. I'll remember this.
0: Yeah.
1: Well, the journey to where you are now wasn't smooth sailing, and at one point you felt like you were straying too far away from God, especially in times where you would sing and perform soca music.
0: Yeah.
1: You dabbled in a bit of soca for a while. How was that experience? And how did you know it was time to pull back and launch into your true calling?
0: So, I'm not going to lie, that moment, for that little time, the couple of years that I was singing soca music, it felt fun. If I tell you that I felt terrible, I would be lying. It was fun because, you know, the devil, he shows you all the glitz and glamour and the money and stuff, and it's good to you in the moment. But that changed for me because I was still a worshiper at church. I wasn't the leader, but I was still a worshiper. And personally, whenever I was singing in church, I would always feel God's presence. And there was this one time where I was singing and I was feeling nothing. And

0: like, I felt so terrible in the moment on stage that I stopped singing and I just walked off stage, because within myself, I knew that, okay, what you're doing now is affecting who you're called to be. And so I thought, okay, girl, you're done. That's it. I do not want to ever feel that feeling ever again, where I'm not feeling God's presence or feeling as if he has neglected me or mm-hmm. if he no longer wants me. And so I chose gospel, and that's it. There's no turning back.
1: Yeah.
0: Yeah.
1: How do you know when you're aligned with God?
0: I think you never know. You never know that you're completely aligned with God, but simply being sure that you're living the life that you should be living, walking Christ-like, living in spirit and truth and not just worshiping in spirit and truth. You live in spirit and truth, the way you walk, the way you talk, the way you dress, spirit and truth. When you ensure that you're living according to the word of God, then you should be confident enough that, hey, I am there. Well, not completely there, because we're not perfect, but I'm on the right path.
1: Yeah. Yeah, that was a time. And I'm sure a lot of persons, you know, listening right now, they might be saying, well, it's not a bad thing to sing soca or to delve into worldly singing, but it does affect your spiritual life, especially if you want to be extremely close with God. You want to know that you're hearing his voice. And if you're doing something that is out of alignment with your true calling, then sometimes God will step back and allow you to do what you want to do. And you can't blame him for not, you know,
0: stepping you can't, up right.
1: and being where he should be, because it's not him that actually left it.
0: Right. He gave us the power of choice. Yeah. So.
1: Free will.
0: Yeah.
1: Yeah, that's beautiful. You released your album, Beautiful.
0: Mm-hmm.
1: Yeah. I was looking at a few clips on social media, your album launch and all of that. Love the support that you've got. What would you say was the best experience during that period?
0: So I'm usually the kind of person that doesn't get excited before, you know, the end product. So I was trying to not be a part of too much of the preparation. When it all came together that night, I felt like extremely light, I think is the word. Yeah, I felt so light. And to see everything come together and to share the stage with your brothers and sisters in Christ, and there are hundreds of people there and they're singing your music. It felt so surreal, and I am so grateful to God. So grateful to God for where he's taking me.
1: Yeah. I love the quality of your videos, I must say.
0: Thank you.
1: Like, I saw one of them, not now, like way back then, and I was like, this looks like Maverick City type of... Yeah, it looks
0: That's
1: clean,
0: perfect.
1: It looks posh, it looks...
0: Oh
1: like,
0: my God.
1: Yeah. It looks out of
0: the borders. That is all thanks to my husband, Joshua Ned.
1: Oh, nice.
0: Yeah.
1: He does videography.
0: Yes, he's my producer, my videographer, my photographer. Oh, wow. Well, my photographer is Jamie, but yeah, he does everything.
1: Yeah.
0: He's my editor.
1: Well, shout out to you.
0: Shout out to him.
1: You don't have to do much.
0: No, I just sing and write.
1: That's nice. Why that title, Beautiful?
0: So the song, I have a song named Beautiful,
1: which we're going to hear just now.
0: Yeah, but we decided on Beautiful because there is one message that I try to tie into all my music, and that is, regardless of how messed up you think you are or how far you think you've gone from God and his presence, he still thinks that you are made in his image, and so there's always room for you in his kingdom, and you are beautiful.
1: I like that message.
0: Yeah.
1: Yeah. Many times I think we feel like if we would have sinned or we would have done something bad, that God will be angry with us and he will go away. And even in our sinful nature, like, God knows the mistakes that we will make.
0: Yes, he
1: knows
0: does.
1: Everything that he will do in the future. So he has already factored in all of the sins or all of the mistakes that you are yet to make. But he still loves you regardless of all of those things. So you're still beautiful. And I love the choice of name and all of those things. When, what do you want people to feel when they listen to the album from start to finish?
0: What do I want them to feel? I want them to feel as if they belong. I want them to feel beautiful. I want them to feel as if there is only one person that their validation counts, and that's God. When you listen to my music, the presence of God should not hit you because of the music, but because you believe in what the song is saying, because I try my best to keep the gospel within my music. And that's what I want people to feel, a sense of belonging in the body of Christ and a sense of belonging in the kingdom of God, and to know that as long as you're there, there is room for you, and you can do anything for as long as God has ordained that to happen.
1: Well, it's time for us to listen to Beautiful, another song from Faith Curica, and this time, this one is coming out from her album, which is titled Beautiful.

0: Welcome back to Gospel Showcase. Tonight is a special night because it's all about faith, and we are joined by Faith. Just a play on words there. Faith, this is a big year for you. You will be celebrating your first wedding anniversary. How has being a wife changed the way you approach your ministry and your music?
1: Change. I don't think being a wife has changed my approach just yet.
0: Okay. You're just you?
1: Yeah. Like, people are asking, so, how's marriage life? And I'm like, it feels normal, you know?
0: Normal.
1: Because we used to spend a lot of time together. It's just that, okay, at the end of the day, he goes home and I go home, but no, we're going home together. So it just feels as if we now share a house and a bed, but life feels like so normal. So I don't think it has changed the way I approach my music, but I do think that it has changed me in a spiritual sense, in the way to say that, you know, there's like no guilt of anything anymore. So yeah, that's probably the one thing that I would say is different.
0: How do you and your husband support each other's spiritual growth, you know, while balancing life and work?
1: Well, you know, so I'm a gospel artist and he's a gospel producer. And so we work together on everything. We pray together. We have devotion together. And I think that's how we support each other. He's there to lift me up in my ministry. I'm there to lift him up in his ministry. And so it's like a hand in a glove. Yeah.
0: I like that. Well, you've had the chance to travel and perform in different places. Is there one specific moment, from your travels where you saw God move in a way that left you speechless?
1: Speechless, yes. When I went to Barbados last month, I believe. Yeah, it was last month. March. I was there for Newry Worship Island Praise, and I have never headlined a show before outside of my album launch. And so I was on stage for an hour, and I thought that I don't know if I could do this. But once I tapped into the worship side of that performance, everything changed. Like, I don't know. It felt different. It was something I didn't feel before. And because I was surrounded by people who also want to worship just as much as I wanted to in that moment, I felt as if they were pulling from me. And it was so bad that I felt my head pulling, but at the same time, it was this nice feeling. And once I got off stage, I was like, wow. Yeah. Because it's not so often you get into a space where everybody wants to worship. It's sad to say, but not every young person or not every person in the church wants to worship in spirit and truth. Yes, sometimes for some of them, it's just about the song that I'm singing. Oh, I like this song, and so I'm going to sing it. But in that moment, it felt like everybody was there for one reason, and that was for Jesus, and it was amazing.
0: Yeah, that's what God does. Yeah. He does supernatural things.
1: Yes, he does.
0: And that was indeed supernatural. When you talk about support, would you say that you get a lot of support in your church or in your family?
1: Oh, yeah. My family and church family, they're probably my greatest supporters. Mm-hmm. Like, I am grateful for the supporters that are not family or close to me personally, but my church family and my family are my greatest supporters in anything that I do.
0: Yeah. Yeah, it's good to have a strong support system.
1: Yes,
0: too.
1: It is.
0: When you have that backup, you just know that people are there for you. You'll go far. You are named Female Gospel Artist of the Year 2022, 2023, and 2025. I feel like, you're up there. I need to say you're there. Right. How does that kind of support from the industry and your supporters make you feel?
1: So I don't usually keep tab on these things, but it is I appreciate it. I really appreciate it to know that there are people that actually like my music and they're listening to my music and that they appreciate that I'm doing music. I really appreciate the support. My husband would be the one that is keeping tabs on the numbers and, you know, but I appreciate it. I'm grateful.
0: Yeah, it's grateful to have. I mean, a lot of times we don't look for the accolades and everything as Christians, but it's good to know that you are recognized for the hard work because it's not just that you're singing for the Lord. It also comes at you putting yourself out there, probably going late hours rehearsing or going into the studio to get this link fixed or something. It is time consuming. So some people, you know, look down on gospel artists and say, oh, they could just do this.
1: It's not that easy, man.
0: Yeah, it is hard. It is hard work. It is hard work. So congratulations on those achievements. What is one piece of simple advice you want to give to a young girl in Guyana who wants to sing for God but is afraid to start?
1: She's afraid to start? Could you say why she's afraid to start?
0: I don't know.
1: So you could take... I am the kind of person that usually learns from other people's experience. So you could take me as an example. There was a time when I thought that I wasn't worthy enough to be singing gospel music. And I was reminded that I am made in the image of God. And anything is possible with God. He's able to do exceedingly and abundantly above all I could ever think or ask. And just like he could do it for me, he could do it for you. There is nothing standing in the way of you doing what you want to do for Christ but you.
0: Yeah. Sometimes you just need to make that bold step.
1: Yeah.
0: And say yes to the calling.
1: Yes to
0: and
1: the calling.
0: So, we're going to be playing a game. But before that, we're going to hear the song that you sang.
1: Okay.
0: Sing Yes.

0: That was Sing Yes by Faith Gurecka, and we're back on Gospel Showcase, the place for all the upliftment you may need to hear that song. I did say we were going to play a game, so it's myself and Faith in the studio right now. And so this game is called Matching the Mood. I'm not sure if you had heard it before.
1: Never.
0: So in this game, you have to sing the perfect song to fit the specific vibe of the scenarios. The scenarios I'll be giving. So I'll be giving you a few scenarios, and you'll have to find the perfect song that goes with this scenario.
1: Okay.
0: So are you ready?
1: I hope so.
0: Scenario number one, you are in a crowded minibus heading to Georgetown. The rain is drizzling. The traffic is backed up. Mm. You need a song to keep your peace and patience intact. What song do you sing to stay calm?

0: You know, I didn't see that one coming. I'm like, what is she going to see? But I can see that working.
1: Yes.
0: Yeah, it is raining.
1: Yes.
0: Yeah. All right, scenario number two. It is Sunday morning. The smell of chicken curry and dal puri, or maybe a big pot of cook-up, is filling the house. And you feel a sense of gratitude for home and family. What song would you sing to show gratitude? Yeah, kind of a tough one.
1: Yes, it is. He's done so much for me.
0: Perfect.

0: Yeah, that's putting me into worship mode right now.
1: Yeah.
0: Yeah. He has indeed done so much for us. Let's say I was somewhere right now and I had to sing a song. I'll probably sing I'm Counting My Blessings.
1: Oh, nice.
0: By Sinashtu. Yeah. That's a good one to go with that.
1: Yeah.
0: All right. Scenario 3. You are visiting a friend at the Georgetown Public Hospital. The ward is heavy with worry and your friend is feeling discouraged about their recovery. So you want to sing something soft that brings a balm of healing and hope to everybody. What song do you choose to lift the heavy spirit?
1: Let's see.
0: This is kind of a tough one, thinking you go to the
1: hospital. I have like two songs in mind, right? So
0: okay. You can sing both.
1: Okay, I can do both.
0: Uh-huh.
1: There.

0: again.
1: Yeah, so uplifting, inspiring. Perfect songs, by the way, for that scenario. Perfect songs. All right, scenario four. We have one more to go after this. So it's a crusade. You're standing on a makeshift wooden stage under a tent at a street corner in Burbies. The drums are low, the tambourines are shaking, and a crowd has gathered. You need a high-energy song to get the fire falling and the people dancing to the spirit. What is your go-to pray song?
0: If your hands are anointed, clap them. And if your feet are anointed, stomp them. And if you're under the blood, give me a Holy Ghost shout.
1: Shout.
0: Yeah, I love I am anointed.
1: Yeah. That's definitely going to do it if your hands are anointed. Yeah. And we get the place on fire. Yes. All right. I feel like we need like 10 more scenarios. But anyway, we have one more. Final one. Scenario five. This is at a wedding reception. The black cake has been cut and the couple is about to take their first seats as husband and wife. They've asked you to sing a song that celebrates love and God's blessing on their new journey. Which song would you sing?

0: is with you.
1: Yeah, perfect. Yeah. Okay. Not gonna ask. All right, powerful. I love those choices. We are wrapping up on today's show. What's next for Faith Gurica? Where do you see your ministry heading in the next few years?
0: I try my best not to visualize where I want to be, because I prefer where God wants to take me. Mm-hmm. But I really want to start doing mostly worship music. And so in the coming year, I will be working on another album, but this one will be a worship album. And I would definitely like to travel more for ministry. Yeah. Mm-hmm. I love the experience. I would like to travel more for ministry. The word has been spoken over my life that the Lord will take me to nations. And so I am just patiently waiting to see that come through.
1: Yeah. If you were to collab with any artists, mm-hmm. in the gospel arena, who would that be and why? Or it could be more than one.
0: Mm-hmm. I love Tamla Man. Mm-hmm. I grew up listening to Tamla Man. One of my favorite songs was I Can Only Imagine.
1: Yeah.
0: I know they say it's not her original song, but I love her, mm-hmm. version. Tamla Man, Jacqueline Carr, Tasha Cobbs, Sissy Winan, Samuel Medas.
1: Yeah.
0: Yeah, these are all people that I grew up listening to.
1: Yeah.
0: Yeah.
1: When can we expect the Sammy come collab?
0: Hey, you gonna ask Sammy when he come on this program.
1: Yes.
0: Yeah.
1: When he comes when on the program, I will definitely ask.
0: Yeah. Mm-hmm.
1: But looking forward to all that, you know, you are envisioning for yourself, your ministry, traveling and all of that. And the word says to write the vision down and make it plain as well. So if you haven't, then you should write down.
0: Yes.
1: How can persons know where to find you, or where can persons find you? How can they book you? Where can they find your music? How can they support you? All of that.
0: So my music, it's on all streaming platforms, YouTube, Spotify, Apple Music, wherever you listen to music, it's on there at Faith Gurica. And you can book me via my Instagram. You will find a number from my management to book me, Instagram or Facebook, my Instagram or Facebook page. Those are my platforms. And yeah, I think that's it. Yeah.
1: And all streaming platforms.
0: All streaming platforms. My music is on all streaming platforms.
1: Okay. All right. Well, Faith Gurica for you guys. But before I let you go, this is the final question. What is one thing that you want your music to say to people?
0: Well, I mentioned it earlier. Regardless of how messed up you think you are, regardless of how far you think that you've drifted away from the presence of God, that there is always room in God's kingdom for you. He still sees you as beautiful. He still loves you. And he is always waiting with his arms wide open for your return.
1: Yeah, I love that message. Yeah. I think it's a general message for everybody to hear. Because you are loved, you are appreciated.
0: Yes.
1: No matter how bad you feel like you would have messed up. I think a lot of people in this world, they stop at what they would have done.
0: Yeah.
1: And it's hard because you try to tell them that, no, don't beat yourself up.
0: Right, because his grace is more than sufficient for you.
1: His grace is indeed sufficient. Yeah. I don't think also a lot of people understand what it means to have grace.
0: Grace, man.
1: Yeah.
0: That is forgiveness over and over and over and over.
1: Even though you might fall short of a lot of things, his grace is indeed more than sufficient. So a lot of times we need to, you know, take into consideration that God's grace is sufficient.
0: Yeah.
1: And he is able to do what we cannot do. He's there to forgive us and heal us, deliver us from whatever situation or circumstances.
0: Yeah.
1: And we are not perfect, but his love is perfect. Like your song
0: said.
1: Yes.
0: His love is perfect.
1: Is indeed perfect. Well, you collaborated with Afurni on You're Still God. So we're going to play this final song. And when we come back, we'll wrap up the show.

0: And we're back to close out Gospel Showcase for tonight with the awesome Faith Karika. Well, thank you so much. A huge thank you for sitting on with us tonight. Your music moved us, but your testimony truly touched our hearts. Hearing how God has been your strength and your guide is exactly what someone out there needed to hear tonight. So thank you for being so open and also for being a part of Gospel Showcase. Family, we can't wait to see what God's hands lead you to next.
1: Thank you so much for having me. It was a privilege to be here.
0: Well, as we wrap up tonight's show, let us carry that spirit of faith with us into the rest of the week. Remember, you are never alone, and the same God who is shaping the stars is shaping your life too. Keep praising, keep praying, and keep tuning in to hear how God is great. Until next time on Gospel Showcase, stay blessed, Guyana, and good night.